0: 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Altijd dichtbij.
1: I've been lost inside a million eyes. They don't see me. They don't know what it's like.

lot of wait and see and too many maybes. And I wanna believe that your faith in me is as strong as it was when we thought it'd be unbreakable. All the words we say and

think about the generations and to say we want to make it a better place for our children and our children's children so that they know it's a better world for them and think they can make it a better place.